0: Let's get down with Tony Tone on the Peak 104.1. That was DJ Quick on there as well. One of my favorite producers of all time. That song was released back in October of 1996. And in that same month, there was a movie starring Leonardo DiCaprio and Claire Danes that was released. It's based off a William Shakespeare play. And I want to know, do you know the name of that movie? And if you do, give me a call. It's 541-317-1041. I will hook you up with an 8-inch bun cake if you are the first person with the correct answer. Back in October 1996, there was a movie starring Leonardo DiCaprio, Claire Danes, John Leguizamo, Paul Rudd, and many more. And it's all based off a William Shakespeare play. And I just want to know if you know it. If you do, give me a call. It's 541-317-1041. That is your Throwback Thursday question for today. Back in October 1996, there was a movie starring Leonardo DiCaprio, Claire Danes, and John Leguizamo that was released. And it's based off a William Shakespeare play. If you know it, give me a call. It's 541-317-1041. If you have the right answer, I'll hook you up with an 8-inch bunch, Kate. That's 541-317-1041. If you got the right answer, this 8-inch bundt cake is yours. Good luck.
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0: Park Gordon Law in Bend or parkgordon.com. It's going to be cooling down to 40 degrees tonight. Tomorrow, sunshine with some clouds and high of 72, 41 at night. And on Saturday, it's going to be sunny with some clouds and high of 62. I'm Sergio. For more news and weather, go to myessentialoregon.com today.
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0: Warren on the Peak 104.1. This is Sergio hanging with you. And the Oregon Lightning, Central Oregon's very own Arena League football team, is going to be playing its final home game this Sunday against the Kentucky Barrels. 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

0: Vanessa Carlton on The Peak 104.1. And that's one of those songs that everybody has to enjoy. I've been in some of the funniest places where some people have the meanest looks on their face. But as soon as A Thousand Miles comes on, oof, everybody enjoys it. So thank you, Vanessa Carlton, for a timeless classic. I got more of Central Oregon's best music coming up. 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
1: 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Let's have a little talk.
2: I know. Every summer, it feels like the same routine. Summer weather leaves our state hot and dry, and our outdoor activities can accidentally spark a wildfire. 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Whether we're having a campfire, mowing the lawn, or driving the car, we just have to be careful. 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
3: It's going to be cooling down to 40 degrees tonight. Tomorrow, we're going to have some sunshine, a few clouds in the sky, and a high of 72. 41 at night, and on Saturday, it's partly sunny with a high of 62. I'm Sergio. For more news and weather, go to MyCentralOregon.com today.
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0: Miles Smith on the Peak 104.1. And if you want to catch a show tonight, make your way over to the Cascades Theater off Greenwood Avenue for the opening night of The Wedding Singer. It's tonight at 7:30. You can bring on the excitement, nerves, and high energy of opening night. Follow Robbie as he navigates his heartbreak and tries to win Julia's heart. That's The Wedding Singer. It's going to be opening tonight at the Cascades Theater off Northwest Greenwood at 7:30. Get your tickets at the door.
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Thursday. Sergio takes you down memory lane, and if you really know your throwback,

0: Somber. Back to Friends on the Peak 104.1. And I think that's my time with you today. I'll be back tomorrow playing more of Central Oregon's best music from 3 to 7. In the meantime, be safe out there. 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

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Whether you're at home, at play, or on the job, the power and responsibility of wildfire is in your hands. 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
3: It's going to be cooling down to 40 degrees tonight. Tomorrow, sunshine with some clouds and a high of 72, 41 at night. On Saturday, partly sunny with a high of 62 degrees, 31 at night. And I'm Sergio. For more news and weather, go to MyCentralOregon.com today.
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0: If Dad made a list of his favorite things, where would he rank his favorite seat in the house? With recliners at Lazy Boy starting at $499, now's the perfect time to give his favorite seat an upgrade and make that list go number one, recliner. Lazy Boy. Long live the lazy.
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1: If Dad made a list of his favorite things, where would he rank his favorite seat in the house? 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
1: Like, nah, for real, like, you know, I'm infatuated with you. 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

0: It's us, Brooke and Jeffrey in the morning on the Peak 104.1.
1: It's Brooke and Jeffrey in the morning, and it's time for some good news.
2: Hey, yay.
3: Jeff, we're starting off this way? I love it.
1: Why not? An audience member joins a professional orchestra to save the show.
3: Hey.
1: Oh. And a cop rides a fawn to freedom.
3: Wait.
1: Uh-oh.
3: Why is that so loud?
2: That was so loud.
4: That's the NFL draft sound.
1: We just got an alert from ESPN.
4: And
1: this does not happen very often, but apparently there's been a major trade reported in the radio industry.
4: Whoa.
3: Wait, ESPN is reporting about the radio world.
1: They
3: huh?
1: cover everything now. Let me just look at this. The facts are coming in.
2: Okay.
1: And this just happened, apparently.
4: Oh, my God, this is breaking
3: what
4: news.
3: What does it
1: wow.
3: say?
1: Adam Schefter is now reporting a blockbuster trade has just been finalized.
4: Oh, my gosh.
1: Hubbard Media has agreed to trade aging veteran Brooke Fox.
4: Oh, Brooke what? Is a pro. Oh, my
1: okay,
4: God.
1: This is a shocker. It looks like... The deal says it looks like it's a 3-for-1 swap.
4: Oh,
1: in return,
4: more.
1: Hubbard receives Anna from the Anna and Raven show.
4: Hey! Oh, yes!
3: Wow!
1: Along with two unpaid interns whose contracts are scheduled to expire next Monday.
3: Excuse me,
4: uploads.
3: You just traded me for an older, whiter lady?
1: I didn't make this trade, Brooke. This is Hubbard's move,
3: wow.
1: and it is quite a move.
4: Yeah.
1: Not. I mean, let's say not fully unexpected, because
3: okay.
1: Hubbard has been looking to inject more youth and likability into their morning programming for years.
3: Way
1: and
3: older than I am.
4: But she acts so much younger.
1: This is just the perfect fit at the perfect time.
3: Huh.
1: We're
3: going
1: to go to Brooke for comment. Brooke, how do you feel about being traded from a company that's always wanted to trade you?
4: They've been trying forever.
1: This deal has been in the works for years.
4: Yeah.
3: I can't. I got to say... I'd like to say I'm surprised, but...
4: Yeah.
1: Okay. Well, there you have it, folks. Bitterness wins in the end.
4: Wow.
1: Don't let the door hit you on the way out, Brooke. That's all I have to say.
3: Does anyone else find this funny, or is this just us?
1: Everybody's overjoyed.
4: Yeah. Oh.
1: See, no protests in the room. Now we have to move on to the shot caller question of the day. And I am just really looking forward to working with a professional once this trade is completed. Mm-hmm. So, Jake, let's do the shot caller one more time before we turn this segment into Anna's anagrams. Let's go.
4: Okay. That's going to be so good.
1: It's going to be fire.
2: Recently at this time, we attempted a round of boys versus girls $100,000 pyramid May Holidays edition.
3: Oh, yeah.
2: Okay. It was a lackluster showing, to say the least.
4: Oh, I thought we had fun, though.
2: Ultimately, the game ended in a tie. And afterwards, we received hundreds of angry texts at 78592 from listeners saying, you can't end on a tie. That's dumb.
4: They need closure.
2: Frankly, I agree.
1: Yeah.
2: Whatever handsome idiot ended it in a tie has been flogged. And that's why today we're rolling it back one more time to prove once and for all that the boys are smarter during another boys versus girls $100,000 pyramid May and June holidays edition of Plenty of 20.
3: Know any of them with both months combined.
4: Oh, no.
2: Just like before, you need to give your teammate clues to make them

0: guess the May or June holiday without saying any of the words, Alexis. Every answer will be National Something Day.
1: All right.
2: Okay.
0: Names were drawn ahead of time, and the girls are going first again.
1: As we always do.
0: Alexis, here's your list. All right, okay. Alexis, your time starts now.
3: Oh, they help with your teeth.
1: Whitening, toothpaste, toothbrushes.
3: That you hate.
1: Oh, dentists.
2: Yeah. You need to say.
1: National Dentist Day.
3: Okay. They're slow. They're kind of like slugs, but not.
1: National Snail Day.
3: Yeah. You put your food in this. It's not the recycling. It's not the trash.
1: It's the National Compost Day. National Bin Day.
3: That?
1: National Garbage
3: okay.
1: Day.
2: Oh, wow.
3: Sorry. When you say something over and over again.
1: National Repetition Day. National Shorty. Repeat Day.
3: Okay, you ride this. It has two wheels.
1: National Motorcycle Day. Nope. National Bike Day. National Bicycle
3: yeah,
1: Day.
3: Yeah, the full. Yeah, okay. Please and
1: National Thank You Day.
3: Yay, that's
0: there
3: everything.
0: We
4: wow.
0: go.
4: That was amazing.
2: Although she did harass you to give you the point. I feel like that was really unfair.
0: Yeah, I was hoping that would take more of her time complaining, but
3: sorry.
0: She got through all six. It's a 6-point round
4: that's
0: for
4: crazy.
0: The girls there.
4: Good job.
3: Well, Jeff looked at me and judged me for giving you a hard time, so
1: yeah.
3: I stopped.
1: Mm. All right. He has always got that judgy look on his face.
4: Yeah. When it's my turn, I'm just going to go, you're going to take that?
0: Well, Jose, it is your time.
4: Oh, me first?
0: Here
4: oh,
0: is
4: man.
0: Your list of holidays.
4: A lot of pressure on us, Jeff.
0: Your time starts now.
4: Cute little water dogs. They hold rocks. They hold hands.
2: National Sea Otter Day. National I'll give you that. Sea Lion Day.
4: Okay, you made these wow. in schools, and you would make them fly around the room.
2: National Air Paper Airplane Day.
4: Yes, they're gingers. That's what we call
2: National
4: them.
2: National Redhead Day.
4: Yes, my mom's favorite ice cream.
2: National Strawberry Day.
4: It's got
2: Day.
4: Marshmallows in it and chocolate.
2: National Rocky Road Day.
4: Yes, back in the day, you would just fly in these before blimps,
2: National
4: before
2: Hot Air Balloon Day.
4: Yes, you drink it's an apple flavor. It could be alcohol.
2: National Cider Day.
4: Yeah!
0: There we go.
4: Oh my
0: go.
4: Gosh,
0: that
4: was crazy.
3: Is that timer longer today?
1: And
4: it does
1: you gave
4: longer.
1: Him sea otter when it was obviously just otter.
3: Uh-oh.
1: Interesting, uh-oh. Jake. Very uh-oh. Controversial.
2: Okay, Anna would never
1: very
2: raise this much of a stir over for something that she got right.
0: All I see is a 6-6 scoreboard ooh. Right now going into round two. Ooh. And Brooke, here's your list. And thanks to everyone's constant complaining about the rules and how well you're doing, we're shortening the timer now.
1: Uh-oh.
0: You will have less time to guess these national blank days.
2: 5 seconds?
0: I don't know. We'll see. Brooke, are you ready to go? Doesn't matter. All right, here you go. Start the clock.
1: Okay, do you see these when you're driving down a highway and they show advertisements?
3: National Billboard Day.
1: Okay, this is what a person who doesn't eat meat would eat at a cookout or a barbecue.
3: National
1: they would put them on a grill.
3: Tofu
1: and,
3: Day.
1: No, and oh. they are filled with beans or corn sometimes,
3: huh?
1: Some quinoa.
3: National
1: okay.
3: Quesadilla
1: they're in a
3: Day.
1: Patty. They're in
0: what?
1: A patty
0: ew.
1: Between two buns. Okay, pass.
3: National Veggie Burger Day.
1: Oh. There it is. Okay, cops love to eat these. They come
3: National
1: in a shot.
3: National Donut Day.
1: Okay, and it's not the second.
0: Time
2: wow.
0: is
2: oh, wow.
0: up.
3: You that lost
0: is...
3: me on the quinoa
2: know,
3: thing.
1: Sorry.
2: Don't eat Mexican food with Alexis. You never know what's inside.
4: And Brooke's diet's so nice. She's like, it's like you serve it with butternut squash and goat cheese. maybe a hint of honey.
1: Well, they often...
2: Kale chips. Kale
4: yeah.
2: chips.
4: I do not know kale chips.
1: I only get three.
2: Oh,
0: the only thing more disturbing than Alexis's quesadilla toppings was the performance in that round. It's now 9-6 girls, which means the guys just need
1: well.
0: Four maybe. In this final round to take it
4: okay.
0: and prove that the boys are smarter. All right, Jeffrey, here's your list. Your time will start now.
2: You get a mustache from this white liquid when you drink
4: it. Oh, National Milk Day.
2: You rub this on your body when it's hot outside so you don't burn.
4: National Suntan Lotion Day.
2: It's a different word for
4: National
2: it.
4: National Lotion Day.
2: Different word
4: National
2: for it.
4: National Tanning Day.
2: No, the word for the thing that goes on your body.
4: National Suntan Lotion, SPF.
2: Oh, no,
1: oh,
2: it's an easier name.
4: National Lotion Day.
1: No.
4: National Sunshine Protection Day.
2: Oh, God.
4: SPF
2: okay,
4: Day.
2: Okay, let's move on.
4: National Sun Protection Factor Day.
1: Okay.
4: National Sunshine Exists
2: okay,
4: Day.
2: Okay, kale chips?
0: All right, that was 1 point.
1: Wow.
0: Final score of 9-7.
1: Yay!
0: The girls have won today's Plenty of 20 sunscreen.
2: Sunscreen.
1: I'll never put it on without thinking about you now.
0: The sun exists day.
4: Yeah.
2: Right. So the boys are going to be getting shocked together, I presume.
1: Yes, yes,
2: and we're
1: going to
2: be singing the very manly rendition of Who Let the Dogs Out by the Baha Men.
5: Who let the dogs out? Who? Who let the dogs out? Who? Who? Ah!
4: Dang.
1: What good fun.
4: Good work.
1: Yeah.
2: That was your shot collar question of the day.

0: Phone Tap's coming up in just a few minutes.
1: Bill Baker is standing by. I mean, literally just standing outside the studio right now, waiting.
2: Hey, oh, yeah.
1: Waiting.
3: Yeah. So brave, yeah. Bill.
1: With an update from the Peak 104.1 newsroom. And more of Brooke and Jeffrey in the Morning just ahead.
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6: 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With another nice day in Central Oregon, our highs reaching the lower 70s. Cooler this weekend, our highs in the lower to mid-60s, with more on the weekend forecast at mycentraloregon.com. 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
8: 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Every Thursday right here on the Peak 104.1 at 10:50 in the morning, okay? 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
10: Wake up in the morning feeling like P. Diddy.
11: Hey, what up, girl?
10: Grab my glasses, I'm out the door. 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

0: It's Brooke and Jeffrey in the morning on The Peak 104.1.
1: Kind of an underrated skill that we all need to learn
2: okay.
1: is how to politely say no to people.
2: Yeah. I feel like there should be a whole class, like no 101.
3: Yeah.
1: Because sometimes it can be hard to tell somebody no right to their face.
2: Yeah, it's very healthy to do it.
1: Like the other day when my grandma called and asked if I could run out to the pharmacy and pick up her medication because she was feeling faint.
3: Oh, well, that's not a situation.
1: I paused for a second and I said, Grandma, it's Thirsty Thursday. Are you freaking kidding me? I gotta get my drink on, all right? I'll do it next week if I'm not too hungover.
2: Was she still awake to respond to you? Or did she
1: I don't know.
2: Passed?
1: That was hard for me.
2: Okay.
3: You're the victim.
1: I didn't like doing that. And I don't want our listeners to have to go through anything like that themselves.
2: Okay.
1: That's why we came up with a special phone number that you can give out to people so you never have to say no to their face like I did to my grandma.
2: Yeah, much
3: okay.
1: It's called the loser line.
2: Please don't give it to your grandma.
1: We're going to have a brand new batch of voicemails coming up right after this.
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1: Hey, girl, what's up with you?
2: Wait a minute, is this the right number?
3: It's the loser line.
1: Come on, just call me back.
4: If you haven't heard the loser line before, it works like this. Let's say someone approaches you while you're out at the club and uses this charming pickup line on you.
5: Excuse me, do you have a phone in your back pocket? Because that booty's calling me.
0: Oh, man.
4: whatever you do, don't tell him that he's up late past his 9 p.m. curfew. Instead, tell him his mommy issues match up perfectly with your daddy issues. That's when you give him the number to the loser line, so hopefully he leaves an awkward voicemail that we can play on the air. Voicemails like this one.
6: Next message.
7: Hey, Kelly, it's sorry it's taken so long for me to reach out. I'd love to meet up again. I guess you could come here to my place, you know, but definitely no matter what you do, do not park in my driveway. It's just my driveway is really close to my lawn. And no joke, I've spent most of the last 7 months on my hands and knees trying to take care of it. Between aeration and dethatching, seeding and watering. Like, seriously, that grass is my baby. I need to and will protect it at all costs. So, yeah, if you're going to come here, I'd say park up the block even and then walk down. It's not worth the... might not be worth the...

0: like that one.
1: No, never.
0: That is, you've been married, you had kids, you've lost all of your, like, freedom and responsibilities. All you have left in this world is your front lawn.
1: Yeah.
2: Next message.
3: Charlie, what the hell is going on? I don't understand why you're not calling me back. This is you're not a good guy. You're not a good guy. Aww. That's probably what it is. You're not a good guy. And I thought we had a good time and we, you know, you're really cute and you told me I was pretty and you gave me a kiss. Why would you give me a kiss if you're not going to call me back? Why would you do that? Can you give me an answer? God. I mean, I scare every man away. You know, I went on a date with this guy who went to prison for 5 years for arson or whatever, maybe a murder. And then I scared him away. That's insane. How did I scare a murderer away? Am I the murderer? I'm not going to murder you, Charlie. God.
2: Next
4: question. Oh, nice.
0: Of course you do.
4: I think she just had a big realization. Yeah. On the floor.
0: Is that in the top three tricks to get a guy to call you back? You promise them pics, food, and I swear I'm not going to murder you. Yeah. God!
4: I scared a murderer away.
0: What really scares people away? Our TikTok page. Too funny.
4: Oh, it's too funny.
0: Yeah, people complain that they're getting spontaneous ab workouts while watching it because we post the top loser line clip of the week on there at Brooke and Jeffrey. Follow, subscribe, and get your six pack going when you listen to funny messages like this one.
2: Next message.
5: Hey, Gina, this is me, the guy who's spilled the marinara sauce on you at the restaurant. Oh. You know, I have to be honest. This isn't the first time that I've spilled food on someone and had a positive reaction. I think you giving me your number is an indication that you want to go a little further. So I just want to marinate the opportunity to evolve this relationship into something else. So how about you give me a call and maybe we can see what we can get cooking.
2: Next message.
4: Oh. Why do I feel like he actually wants to like pour nacho cheese on her neck?
1: Yeah.
0: Does he think the word marinate comes from marinara? Yeah,
6: it's unclear.
1: I think so.
0: I would like to marinate under the covers.
4: Marinate.
0: Come over.
4: I would like to linguine you.
7: Brooke's too into it.
0: But why is Brooke into it?
1: I actually like this too now.
4: Let's go make a lasagna together.
0: No. Stop talking. All right.
2: Next message.
8: It's me again. I processed your deposit at the bank the other day. Oh. I hope it doesn't seem inappropriate, but I clearly found you very attractive. Hope it doesn't bother you that I checked your account balance. And I really think we'd be a great match. Anyways, XOXO, hope you have a good day, hottie.
2: What? Next message.
1: What the heck? That's a crime.
4: Awkward. She tried to do a voice to text. I mean, is it weird the XOXO threw me more than any other piece of that?
0: It's clearly not something that came natural.
4: Yeah.
0: Jose, does it bother you that looking back, no bank manager has ever reached out to you?
1: No, not at all. Yeah. They probably are like, oh, this guy can't even afford his phone bill. Why call?
0: Yeah. At least he's got something going on, though, so good for him.
4: They call, wow, it's still connected. That surprised me.
2: Next message.
9: Listen, I gotta ask you something. So I have this TikTok channel, and the reason I really wanted to link up with you is, you know, I think you'd be perfect. Like, I think we should work together on some stuff. I have this one idea, right? Like, it's kind of like a fake crime thing. And, you know, I want to get people's reactions. And so, like, I have you walking into a Walmart and, you know, you look like you're just loading up your pants with meat, you know, like meat, various meats from the meat aisle. it's like, it'll be funny, believe me. Everybody's gonna think this is great.
2: Next message.
4: Oh man. Okay. You should call Murder Girl. Yeah.
0: The sad thing is, three other women have fallen for that trick, actually. I've seen that video.
1: Oh!
4: Yeah, that's what they were doing.
0: Yeah, it was this guy secretly filming for TikTok.
4: It's amazing that there was no innuendo there.
0: No.
4: It was just, let's load your pants up with meat, and I literally mean it.
0: Or you can listen to Loser Line regularly at this time every week, and make sure you subscribe to the Brooke and Jeffrey YouTube channel, where you can listen to all of our Loser Line second dates and phone taps right there. It's Brooke and Jeffrey in the morning. morning. Dave Clemens and the Humane Society of Central Oregon brings you the Pet

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0: perfect.
1: Just mild, mm-hmm. smooth and balanced for an easy everyday clean.
2: Ah.
1: Or intense. Bold and powerful for that classic face-reddening, blow-your-top volcano experience.
0: Yeah, I want to feel my teeth sizzle.
1: Yeah. Ready to clean your tonsils, too.
3: God, you got to do this wearing that shirt, though.
2: Yeah.
1: Ram power to the throat.
3: Just fits.
0: I've got American breath.
1: Yeah, these three have already hit some stores and are now being rolled out nationwide. It's unclear if they plan to expand the range, like offering some even spicier options for people who aren't softies, like this guy. Three spicy warnings printed on the outside of his shell right now. They're caution, may attempt slow speed seduction, do not feed after flirting, and last but not least, objects in shell may be hornier than they appear. Look out. That sound means Laser Stories has come to an end for the day. We'll do it again, same time, on Monday.
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1: We have a new recurring segment on this show. It's very topical and very personal.
0: Yes, it is.
1: Because our own technical director, Ashton, who's 110 pounds soaking wet with red hair, just moved back with his folks to save some money.
2: Which, by the way, if you start adding weights to anybody else on this show, I'm going to start to have a problem.
1: We're only doing it for Ashton because he's so special to us, and he's been recording audio of his meetings with his family. 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

0: wake up in the craft beer capital of the world.
1: Oh, my God. Yeah. 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
0: We're stay awake all night on Central Oregon's best music, The Peak 104.1. It's Brooke and Jeffrey in the morning, and it's time for our new recurring bi-weekly Tri-Curious segment.
3: Yes!
0: Ashton's back with his parents.
3: Yay!
0: Hit the music.

0: journey to live back home with his parents in his late 20s. So we're playing audio from their weekly family rundowns. And the best part of the segment is that Ashton is willing to take these questions farther.
1: Without being asked, probably.
0: Ashton has a different scenario that he's a little bit concerned about.
1: Oh, okay.
2: So hypothetically, if things go well, is she allowed to move in?
3: Whoa. Well, I would say yes.
4: Okay. Hold on just a minute.
3: Yeah, for the most part,
4: you can't just say that. We don't know.
3: She might
4: turn out to be psycho.
3: First of all, he's not going to be dating a psycho, first of all. Second of all, he posed the question of further in the relationship. Or how did you phrase it?
4: Yeah,
3: you
4: said
2: if things go well, she's allowed to move in.
4: How far into the relationship are we?
2: I don't know. What are we talking, a couple weeks?
4: What? Yeah, no. No way.
3: Moving in a couple weeks.
4: No.
3: But
2: how long is long enough?
4: A year.
3: Now, I would say 6 months.
4: Whoa.
2: Really, why?
3: A year seems too long. 2 weeks seems too few. You know, we're splitting the difference. I'm going to go 6 months.
2: How long did you guys date before you moved in with each other?
3: Oh, yeah, that's... You're going to have to ask her. I don't...
4: 15 months.
3: That's not true.
0: They checked up after 48 hours.
1: Yeah. I mean, honestly, your mom was probably like, we're not doing this separate bedroom at the aunt's house anymore. Yeah.
5: Moving in. He had his own house. Yeah. He probably just moved in.
0: And once the girl sees his dad making those eggs, though, she's going to want to move in right away. Yeah. So you better be careful.
6: That was the thing that he kept constantly saying. He's like, look, all I'm saying is just let me know how many eggs I need to cook in the morning.
0: Oh, that's a good guy.
1: They're so cute.
0: Yes. That was another edition of Ashton's Back Home with His Parents.
1: I'm sorry, I hope you never leave.
7: No, stay there forever.
0: Text in 7592 if you want to hear more or if you've had enough.
1: No way.
0: Parents are not allowed to text in.
1: I'm texting right now.
0: Yeah, let us know. Phone tap's coming up right after this.
8: I love this. Every Thursday right here on the Peak 104.1 at 10:50 in the morning, okay? Ooh. Dan Denning, the water conservation manager for the city of Bend, is here to share water wise tips.
0: Oh, water tips on Thirsty Thursday.
8: Yes. That's it. And you can also check out waterwisetips.org.
9: They say the holy water's watered down, and this town's lost its faith. Our colors will fade eventually, so if our time is running out, day after day, we'll make the mundane a masterpiece. Oh my love, I take one look at you, you're taking me out.

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1: Yeah.
2: Here at the station, we have a shared single bathroom that only on-air talent can use.
3: Yeah.
1: Yeah, there's code.
2: Yeah, mm-hmm. I just walked in there.
1: Oh, boy.
2: And noticed someone forgot something inside.
1: Oh,
2: something
1: wait a minute.
2: Pretty awkward.
1: Yeah, I think I posted about this.
2: Let's just be honest.

0: Who here is missing their box of Nice and Easy Natural Blonde Root Touch-Up Hair Dye?
1: Oh!
0: Alexis.
1: Looking at Alexis.
2: This is natural.
0: Just like the box says.
1: Yeah. Mm-hmm. Looks all natural.
0: Look, no need to be ashamed. In fact, one of our listeners completely understands because he accidentally left something inside his car that his date was never supposed to see.
2: Uh-oh. It can't be as embarrassing as Alexis's situation.
3: Dye your hair, it could be yours.
1: Uh-oh.
0: He thought his quick thinking explanation was going to save him, but now he's not so sure because she's not calling him back.
2: Uh-oh.
0: You're going to find out what it was in your brand new second date update next. Dave Clemens and the Humane Society of Central Oregon brings you the Pet of the Week. 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

0: with the yes! on 104.1.
1: We've brought up this question on the show before. Mm-hmm. It's Brooke and Jeffrey in the morning. Is it appropriate on a first date for a guy to bring flowers?
2: I'm guessing if we've asked it before, we never got an answer.
1: It yeah. was a little bit in the air. We weren't really sure. Like, mm-hmm. if the guy wants to do that, can it just happen randomly, unannounced? Should they have discussed the idea of flowers ahead of time?
2: That's and weird.
1: If she's less than a six, are flowers even needed?
3: Ouch.
0: Whoa. Wait,
1: those aren't my words. Those are from Jose's Twitter poll.
3: Oh, wow. He just doesn't have a Twitter, but that's cool.
1: Well, if you have a poll on there at least. But I only ask because our listener, Jacob, had a flower dilemma come up during his date.
3: Uh-oh.
1: He wasn't quite sure how to handle it, but let's talk to him about it. Jacob, thank you for being here, first of all. We'll get to how flowers played into your date in a second, but according to your email, it says you're newly single and back on the dating apps?
4: Yeah, recently single, and I'm trying to...

0: go out on a lot of dates. I hope that doesn't sound like callous or whatever, but
1: no, you're playing the numbers game.
2: Yeah.
3: Oh, wow.
4: Casting a wide net.
0: But like apparently on the apps, people are just like ghosting more than ever, which is really annoying. And I'm like talking like, even if you choose a time and a place, they'll just not show.
1: I just can't imagine being so disrespectful.
2: Like
1: to
2: standing
1: somebody.
2: Someone up.
4: I mean, it's happened to a lot of guys, at least what we've heard. A lot of dudes come on the show and are saying that this is more and more
1: girls.
4: Frequent.
3: Yeah, I would assume both sexes do it.
1: Just common courtesy, it shouldn't happen.
3: Yeah,
1: period,
3: yeah,
1: to anyone.
3: Yeah, totally.
4: Yeah, we're with you. Unless you did something horrible. So go on.
3: Yeah, then you deserve it. Yeah. Keep going.
1: He said a junk pic from the bathroom.
3: Yeah, no, yeah, I hope he didn't kill
4: in that case, yeah. Then we're on her side. But sorry. Go ahead. What's going on?
0: So that happened to me 2 days before I met Rochelle, who I'm calling about.
4: Okay.
1: So why are you telling us about the ghosting 2 days before when it wasn't Rochelle that did it?
0: That will come into play. Rochelle and I, we met on the apps and she's super cute. And we decided to meet up at an outdoor mall and she did show up.
1: Oh, look at you.
4: Nice. Oh, wow.
2: Win V for victory.
4: Yeah. Way to hold back on that junk pick. How was it with you and Rochelle?
0: It was good. I mean, we walked around, we did some window. I mean, we did more like window shopping. We were going to grab up IT, but before we did, I realized that I left my cell phone in my car.
1: Okay.
3: Oh, man.
4: Oh, yeah.
3: Dude, how did you not realize before?
2: Jose just had a panic.
3: I literally couldn't take 5 steps without it.
2: So what?
4: Why is that important?
0: Well, I was like, do you mind if we go and grab it? And she's like, yeah, sure.
4: Okay. And
1: that'd be wild if she said no.
3: Yeah, it's like,
4: you're trying to lure me into the parking lot.
0: Right. And so I open up the passenger door, and she sees that there's a bouquet of flowers on the seat.
1: Why?
3: Oh, that was your surprise.
4: This is where the flowers come in.
3: Wait,
4: why are they in the car?
1: He didn't say that.
2: Yeah.
1: What were the flowers from?
0: They were for that girl that ghosted me 2 days before.
3: Oh, you had those flowers.
1: So they're like sad, wilted flowers.
3: Yeah. Oh, and the hot car flowers.
1: Yeah.
4: So she sees those.
0: Yes, they were not in the best shape.
4: Oh, God.
0: They weren't completely, like, horrific, but it wasn't good.
3: Yeah, it was awful. Okay. I mean,
2: at least they were in the car, so you could blame it. Like, wow, it was really hot in here.
4: Yeah.
1: Wait, did you try to gift them to her at that point?
3: Oh.
0: Well, I didn't try. She just kind of took it upon herself. She saw them.
3: Yeah.
0: And she says, oh, my gosh, you're so sweet.
1: Uh-huh.
0: And, you know, as soon as she had that reaction, I'm like, yes, I am sweet, aren't I?
3: You're not going to stop her down and be like, let me explain. These were for another woman.
1: Dude. Yeah. I mean, you probably were excited then, right? Like,
3: because
1: she's excited.
0: Absolutely. I mean, look, I'm not going to lie. It was my proudest moment, but she was excited about it. I was like, awesome.
3: Take the credit.
0: Yeah, but we're walking around the mall at this point with these wilted flowers and people are looking at us like, what's going on with these two?
1: Yeah, they're like, tell us where you got those because we do not want to shop at that flower shop.
4: Boyfriend of the year over here. My God.
0: But overall, she was really cool and she said she really appreciated the flowers.
1: Mm-hmm.
0: She gave me a kiss.
1: Oh.
4: Whoa.
3: On the lips?
0: Yeah. I mean, it wasn't like, you know.
3: It wasn't a makeout, but.
0: Yeah, it was a neckin'.
3: Oh. I haven't heard that in a while.
1: 1960s are back in the chat.
3: Did you give her a hickey?
0: No, I didn't give her. I didn't give her my letter jacket either. But,
1: okay.
3: But you kissed. That's nice.
4: A kiss at the end of the day. That's a pretty good sign that things went well.
2: You guys always say that, but I feel like
4: you would kiss people even if things didn't go well. Is that what you're saying, Alexis?
2: Yes.
4: Yes.
3: Yeah.
4: You would have gone to third base with him, even with the weird wilted flowers.
3: Like, I married a guy for 2 weeks. Yeah.
2: I am bad at telling people I don't like them.
4: Well, maybe it's not as good as we all thought it was then. Sorry.
1: Oh, I think it sounds sweet.
4: Okay. So what's happened since the outdoor mall date?
0: Well, nothing. I mean, look, I told her when we said our goodbyes after the kiss, text me when you get home.
1: Mm-hmm.
0: She got home. She texted me. She thanked me. And all signs seemed like things were going great.
1: So wait, have you asked her out again?
0: Of course. Yeah, yeah.
1: Oh, okay.
0: But I just haven't heard from her.
1: Oh.
3: That's really weird.
1: She sounds like a catch.
3: Yeah, it really does.
1: I'm just saying, maybe she has other dates and something else came up.
4: That's possible. We'll find out when we come back and try and get you your second date update with Rochelle, the wilted flower girl, right after this. Hold on.
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0: the Peak 104.1. Thanks for making us feel so welcome, Central Oregon. So make sure you tell a friend about Brooke and Jeffrey in the morning. Running a little bit late here, so just to quickly recap, our listener Jacob was ghosted by a woman 2 days before his date with a new lady named Rochelle. And when he forgot his phone in the car, they both went to go grab it, opened the passenger door, and there on the front seat were some flowers. Not meant for Rochelle, but for the girl who no-showed on him 2 days prior. So they walked around the outdoor mall afterwards with some dead flowers in tow.
1: Almost dead, he said. Not all the way.
2: Rochelle didn't know the difference. She thought it was for her.
1: And she grabbed him.
3: She did.
0: Ended up having a pretty good time and even got a kiss and a thank you text at the end of the night. But since then, nothing. So, Brooke, is there any chance that the half-dead flowers played a role in him not getting another hangout, you think?
2: I can't imagine, because she's the one that jumped to the assumption. Like, she saw him and was like, oh, my God, right? Isn't that right?
4: Yeah. She was super excited about it,
0: Maybe she's deathly allergic to this particular type of flower, and the reaction didn't happen till after the date.
2: I didn't think that.
3: That's tragic.
0: Trust me, I think of all the most worst-case scenarios that could possibly happen. So, we got you covered, Jacob.
4: I appreciate it.
2: Jeffrey's anxiety is doing the work for you.
0: Let's just call Rochelle and see if she picks up. Hopefully she has some answers for us.
4: Thank you.
0: Here we go. I'm going to dial it right now.
5: Hello?
0: Hey, is this Rochelle?
5: Yes. Who's this?
0: Good. We're happy to hear that you're alive and well. And we need to inform you you're on a radio show right now called Brooke and Jeffrey in the Morning.
1: Morning.
2: Welcome to the show, Rochelle.
5: Hi.
0: Hey.
5: What's this about?
1: We're working.
0: Yes, we are working specifically on a segment called the Second Date Update.
2: Have you heard one of those before?
5: Okay. I think so.
2: Okay.
0: Yeah. So this is kind of fun. You get to be a part of one because one of our listeners wanted us to reach out to you to try and figure out why, after going out one time, you haven't met up for a second time.
5: Okay.
2: And when he told us the story, honestly, I don't know why either. Like, you guys sound like it was a great time.
1: Mm-hmm. Yeah.
0: The connection seemed there with a guy named Jacob.
5: I don't know if I should talk about that. That's kind of weird.
2: What?
0: Wait, really?
1: Why?
2: Jacob that you went to the mall with?
5: Yeah, I know.
0: He recapped the date for us. That's how this segment works. We hear about it, and then we call to try and figure out if there's a reason why you're not calling him back.
5: Oh.
0: Did he mess up on the date or afterwards?
3: How did he mess up
0: on the date?
1: We're assuming he did.
0: Maybe he didn't, and it's something going on in your life that's totally separate, but he's just completely in the dark.
5: It's so weird, you guys. I don't know if I should talk about this.
2: Oh,
1: it's
2: God.
1: It's weird.
2: That makes
1: what
2: me want
1: weird?
2: You to tell us so much more.
0: I can't even tell you.
2: It's just one date that you went on. Like, you can't hurt his feelings.
5: Okay.
2: Oh, yes. Okay.
5: So, like, the date itself was, like, really good. Like,

0: We had a nice time. He was a gentleman. He was really nice.
1: Okay.
0: But like after the date, I went out with my family for dinner, mm-hmm. and my love life came up. And
2: always does with family.
3: Mm-hmm. Yeah. If you're single, they want to know.
2: Yep.
3: Mm-hmm. Are you married yet?
0: Exactly. So they were asking me how the date went and asked to see a picture. So I showed them this photo from the app, and my aunt starts laughing. What? And I was like, what? And she goes, I know him.
1: What?
3: Your aunt knows Jacob?
0: Yes. They went out a little over a year ago.
2: Oh my God.
1: I wanted this to be like he's a barista at my favorite coffee shop situation.
0: Yeah. I would have loved that, but it's not.
3: Wait, went out one time or they dated?
0: No, they went out like a handful of times, like 4 or 5 times. And he ended up like ending things with her because he started dating someone else, like I guess a little bit seriously.
1: Oh, he said that he was back on the apps.
3: Because he just got out of a relationship.
1: Dude, I bet he has no idea. I would be mortified if I was going out with someone's aunt. Niece or nephew.
2: He's got a type.
4: Yeah.
1: The aunt was first. Okay. So
4: yeah, you're right.
3: So that's the reason there's nothing that he did to like mess it up?
1: He dated the aunt.
3: Well, no, I mean, yes, that's history, though.
4: Yeah, you got to be worried. Your aunt's in the same dating pool as you. Yeah. She's the same guy as you, honestly. Yeah.
3: Your aunt liked him enough to go out with him 4 or 5 times. That must mean she felt pretty strongly about him.
0: Yeah, that's why it's really weird.
1: Oh, man.
3: Oh,
2: that's
3: weird.
2: That actually makes sense.
3: But okay, I hear what you're saying, and I understand the feelings are a little bit mixed, but why don't you wait till making a final decision until you talk to Jacob directly? Oops. Because he is on the other line of this call listening right now.
1: Probably in shock, honestly.
3: Yeah. Actually, I'm really curious. Jacob, are you there?
5: I am here.
0: Oh, my God. I was not prepared for this.
5: Nice to hear your voice again. I gotta ask. Okay, who's your aunt?
1: Oh, no.
2: I can't even think of it.
0: Okay. Well, she's my Aunt Kathy. Kathy is her name.
5: Oh, my God. You're Kathy's niece? Oh, my God.
0: Yes.
3: You talked about her?
1: Well, I mean, it's 4 or 5 dates.
3: I guess.
2: Oh, wow.
1: Is Kathy, like, way younger than your mom or dad?
4: Yeah, that's what I'm hoping.
0: She's in her, like, very early 40s. Like, she just turned 41.
1: Okay.
0: And I'm in my late 20s, so.
1: Okay.
3: All right.
1: Yeah, it's not, like, a crazy gap.
5: This is wild, because, I mean, now I can totally see the resemblance, and...
2: Yeah.
3: Oh, well, that's not...
1: That's not fixing it, Jacob. No.
5: I mean, but that's why you're not calling me, because I dated your aunt for a bit?
0: Yeah.
1: Okay. Yeah. Jacob.
2: Yeah, it was one date, maybe, but 4 or 5, we all know what happened.
1: Yeah.
4: At least your aunt didn't say anything bad about him.
2: Yeah.
1: Or did she?
0: I mean, she said really nice things about him. It's just, like, play this out in your head. If we were to continue, then you're going to see her at family function. That's so bizarre that she would be having to hang out with someone you made out with.
3: Brooke goes to her family reunions and they go just fine.
1: Michelle, it's just, they're adults. Like, who cares who you made out with?
4: Making out is better than what I thought it was going to be, honestly.
3: Making out.
5: I mean, we did a little bit more than that.
1: Okay.
3: Well,
5: look, Kathy is a classy lady, all right? She wouldn't bring anything up.
0: I know, but I know now, and it's weird.
2: Yeah.
3: Well, not just you guys. The whole family that was at that dinner knows.
2: And imagine a family dinner now in a year.
1: Aunt Kathy's the cool aunt, right?
3: Yeah.
1: She's dating the same type of guys that you're dating. She's the one that's
2: She's really cool.
3: If it doesn't happen with Jacob, it's going to happen with the next dude you date. Who hasn't Aunt Kathy been with?
1: There's no chance of Aunt Kathy hitting on him at this point because she's already been there, done that.
3: Exactly.
2: That's a point.
4: No competition.
5: Listen, Kathy. I mean, I'm sorry.
3: Oh, God.
2: Sound the same.
5: I'm sorry. That came out obviously very wrong.
3: There's a lot of emotions happening right now.
5: Look, yes, that happened, and it was a thing, but honestly, I want to go out with you. You know, I thought we had a really great time, and obviously, that's why we're here on this on the show. And yeah.

0: I'm just really interested.
1: Thank you. That's so nice. And you are really nice.
2: And I'm going to keep going with this momentum that you're saying right now.
3: Don't let the energy shift,
2: I'm
3: Jeff.
2: I'm not going to let. I mean,
4: feel bad energy.
2: Going into this call, did I think we were the type of show that would try to set up a woman with their aunt's ex-boyfriend?
3: Yes.
5: Yeah, we for sure would.
2: I'm going in, I didn't, but now I'm full force going for it. Mm-hmm. We would love to send you on another date, Rochelle, with Jacob, and if you say yes, we would pay for it.
3: I mean, you obviously like him. You had a great time. How often do you meet a guy like that on the apps that not only shows up, but shows up in a way that makes you feel good?
2: And brings you flowers.
4: Oh, we didn't talk about the flowers.
1: That's super nice.
3: Mm-hmm, it is.
1: My aunt even said that he was always a gentleman, but unfortunately, I just don't think I can get past the weirdness.
2: Oh,
1: but
2: wow.
1: My Aunt Kathy is still single if you want to give her a call.
4: Go back to Kathy?
3: You did have a lot of great things to say about Kathy. Oh.
2: So, Jacob, it sounds like it's a no from Rochelle, but...
0: Rochelle, if it's absolutely positively 100% no, then yeah, have Aunt Kathy call me.
3: Romantic.
2: No. I feel love happening.
4: Hey, if everybody else says no, then sure, I'll pick up Aunt Kathy or whatever her name is.
2: That's the best Brooke and Jeffrey in the Morning can get you.
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0: fading.
1: Hey, Central Oregon. Hey. It's Brooke and Jeffrey in the morning. 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
2: I'm not afraid to admit this, but the rumors are true.
1: Uh-oh.
2: You may have seen the reports online that I stormed out of a community theater production of Cats. Well, yes, I did.
1: Are you going to tell us why?
2: I don't care if it was all 12-year-olds either. I don't feel bad.
1: Oh, wow.
2: Any true performer wants you to angrily storm out if you're not fully satisfied with the performance.
3: Really?
1: I don't know why I thought you were in the performance this whole time.
2: I was watching you.
3: I see.

0: wasn't good enough and I had to leave.
1: Okay.
2: It was an insult.
0: It was. And you know what? I hope that you would do the same to me. I want everyone in this room to march out of this studio.
3: I'm done. Yeah, that's an option.
1: See ya.
0: Okay. I didn't even get to my song of the week yet.
2: I love you, Jeff. I'm staying.
0: All right. Well, I guess I'm going to perform it to an empty room.
2: I want to hear the song.
0: And I'm glad for it. Finally, people will respect what I'm doing with my brand new song of the week coming up at 8:10.
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0: Hello, Central Oregon. It's Brooke and Jeffrey in the morning on the Peak 104.1.
1: Wow, what a fantastic, exhilarating, special moment that we've reached.
2: What is it?
1: It's Brooke and Jeffrey in the morning. For some, it may have already happened. For others, it's going to go on next weekend. You're going to graduate. Amazing. You completed 4 full years.
3: Yeah.
1: Or maybe 5 if you struggled. No judgment over here. But bottom line, you got through the curriculum.
3: Congratulations.
1: You did it. Uh-huh. And now you're finally ready to leave the past behind and take that airport moving sidewalk to your next destination. The future.
2: Wow.
1: And, you know, for my song, sure, I could have focused on how bleak the current job market is how the unemployment rate is skyrocketing even as we speak. By the way, HR has requested to see me after I sing this song, so hopefully everything's A-okay.
3: Is it with someone else in the room?
1: Just me is what they said, but sure, it's just to give me compliments. But before we even go there, there's something even more worrisome that's looming.
3: What's that?
1: The large, shadowy object that is standing in your way between now and your freedom.
3: What is it?
1: Attending the actual graduation ceremony.
2: Oh man, that is a chore.
3: Dude, and staying awake.
2: I know. It's like a whole shift.
1: Get ready to forfeit hours of your life that you will never get back.
2: It's and worse than your final.
1: It is the worst thing that's going to happen in the last 4 years.
3: How could they make those things more dull?
1: Seriously.
2: Yeah.
1: They should have like rock concerts stand-up comedians.
3: Maybe your song will be the next thing that needs to come to the stage.
1: I would do it, depending on how this meeting with HR goes. It might be my only choice.
3: All right.
1: So that's why I thought it is important, not necessarily to think about the students and the long-term future for these graduates, but the short-term future at their upcoming commencement ceremonies.
3: Aww.
1: And what a joy it is to sit there waiting and waiting and waiting forever to leave.
3: Mm-hmm.
1: That's why instead of singing the old school hit by the Knacks, My Sharona.
2: Oh my God. I was like, more than that.
1: What? Throwing it way back.
2: I thought you were talking about the dance, like the basketball.
1: To the last time when the jog market was healthy. Instead of singing My Sharona, it's Young Jeffrey's My Diploma.
3: Okay. It'll work.
1: Will you get it? Who knows?
2: You will.
1: Here we go. I'll point when I'm ready. Points.
4: Good afternoon, faculty, parents, and the remaining members of the class of 2026. We ask that you please

0: diploma.
1: Isn't AI wonderful?
2: May I finish?
3: Congratulations and condolences to the class of 2026.
4: Their family and friends that go watch their graduation.
3: Everybody, yeah.
5: I do not remember that song, but it is fun.
6: And don't worry. You're going to be fine out there. There's going to be a job for you.
3: Yeah. I'm sure it's not going to be as bleak as everybody predicts it's for sure going to be.
6: Yeah. And once you get that job, man, is it fun.
3: Oh, yeah. We're so happy.
6: Yeah.
3: We're happy for you. Congrats again to all the graduates, seriously, of Class 2026.
6: Yeah. Did it.
3: Big accomplishment. That's your song of the week.
5: Good luck.
3: Find it up on our socials at Brooke and Jeffrey and go share it with anybody else who's graduating this year or in the near future.
5: Yes. A kindergarten graduation would be hopping to that. That was awesome.
6: My diploma.
3: It's your song of the week. Your phone tap's coming up right after this.
4: I love this. Every Thursday right here on the Peak 104.1 at 10:50 in the morning, okay? Mm-hmm. Dan Dennis.

0: The water conservation manager for the city of Bend is here to share water wise tips.
1: Oh, water tips on Thirsty Thursday.
0: Yes. 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
1: Yeah.
0: Today we call a guy who got set up by his brother.
2: Mm.
0: Apparently they work out together at the same gym, mm-hmm. and he's disappointed his bro just emailed to cancel his membership.
2: Oh.
0: It's too expensive, can't afford it anymore.
2: Okay.
0: Well, Jose's going to offer him a unique solution, though, to possibly continue his membership.
1: I can help.
0: And I believe this is the way all gyms will do it in the future.
2: Uh-oh.
0: Once they hear this phone tap.
1: Oh, boy.
0: Right now.
3: Hello?
4: Hi, is this Robert Swan?
3: Yes, this is. Who's calling?
4: This is DeMario from Gym. How are you? Good morning.
3: Hey, good morning.
4: So I see that you sent us an email here about canceling your membership, huh? That's not cool.
3: Yeah.
4: We never quit on you. You don't quit on us. It's kind of the gym, you know?
3: Yeah.
4: Give me two more reps. I'm sorry, I interrupted you. What were you saying, Robert?
3: No, I was just going to say, like, I sent the email because, I mean, I just have a lot of life changes right now. And
4: Oh, yeah. I also had ED. It gets better, man. There's...
3: No,
4: the advances in medicine are huge, man. Believe me, I can connect you to somebody.
3: No, it's just it's strictly financial right now for me. No, I don't have any problems or anything like that.
4: Oh, it's a money thing. Got it. Well, according to this, you pay $49.95 a month, which compared to a few others here, man, that is a screaming deal.
3: No, I understand that, but like, I mean, I can't afford like $49.95 a month.
4: So it's the $49.95. Let me think. $49.95. It could go down lower to $49.90. Maybe it can go down to $49.98. Maybe it can go down to $48.89. Maybe $48.88. Who wants it now?
3: What?
4: Who wants it now? $48.47. Who wants it at $47? Who wants it at $47? Robert, do you want it at $47? Is that what I'm hearing, Robert? Am I hearing,
3: bro,
4: Robert?
3: What are you
4: sold
3: doing?
4: Sold a Robert for $47 on the dot for a month. Man,
3: what?
4: Congrats.
3: What are you doing? What's going on? Like, I don't know.
4: What do you mean what's going on, man? You just saved almost $2.
3: No.
4: How'd you get that out of me?
3: No, dude, you were Jim. I didn't ask to be in an auction. I don't want an auction for, like, paying you guys every month. Like,
4: well, our manager has been training us to do these calls auction style, and they work really well. I'll tell you, I'm the best of everyone.
3: No, you're not listening to me.
4: I've gotten so many deals done. I know you and me can reach an agreement by the end of this call. I know we can, Robert.
3: I didn't ask for that, and it's still too much money.
4: All right. So you were thinking something like $46.50 or maybe $46. No. Maybe $45. Maybe it's going to go down lower. Maybe $48. Maybe $45.98. Maybe $45.97. Maybe $45.96. Maybe $45.94. Sold!
3: Oh my God.
4: Sold! He skipped the last cent, and he got an even better deal, and I just probably broke my javel.
3: Dude, I don't know.
4: Wow, man, you are good.
3: I don't know what's going on with you guys, like, doing this auction thing, but, like...
4: What do you mean?
3: Stop. Just cut it out. Like,
4: you said stop too late. The auction's over. You're supposed to say it while I'm in the mid... Do you want me to start again? Because I can go back to the...
3: Stop going into the stupid voice and the stupid auction thing.
4: Oh.
3: Like, I don't care what your manager told you to do. Like, this is so frustrating. Like, I just want to cut this cost out of my life.
4: Okay, no, I didn't mean to, like, bug you or... annoy you or anything. I'm just trying to help. So I'm really sorry, Robert. Honestly, I didn't realize I was getting out of hand there.
3: Yeah, like, I didn't mean to yell at you. I'm just wanting to make a cancellation. Like, I've got a lot of things, life things going on right now, and I just can't afford it.
4: Look, I get you, man. We all go through hard times. We've all been there. Like, what if we just did $25 a month, even? That's it. No frills, nothing.
3: Is it really $25 a month? Like,
4: yeah, $25.
3: Because, I mean, I don't know. Maybe I could do that.
4: Okay, so $25 works, and then add on the $5 cleaning fee every single day. And then we got a mandatory cleaning fee. And then we have another $5.
3: No,
4: that's $45.
3: Stop.
4: Then we got another $5. That's $50. Now it's $55. Now it's $60.
3: I'm sorry.
4: What did you say, Robert? Did you say stop?
3: Dude, stop.
4: He said stop at $67. Sold. $67 a month to lift some weights and sweat on the bars.
3: That's more than I originally had to pay. Like, no, I'm not paying that.
4: Well, honestly, the $67 was kind of your brother's idea. He's the one that set you up for this whole prank phone call. So let's just blame that on him, huh?
3: What? Are you serious?
4: Yeah. This is actually Jose from the radio show Brooke and Jeffrey in the Morning. We're doing a phone tap on you. Your brother Kyle set you up.
3: Oh, my God.
4: You were getting pretty pissed off, dude.
3: Yeah, I was about to have a brain aneurysm in here. throwing these numbers at me, and I'm just like.
4: I know. It was a lot. But, hey, I bet you're relieved. You don't have to pay for the gym anymore.
3: To be honest with you, I'm kind of disappointed because I wanted that $25 deal you said earlier.
4: Oh, we're starting at $25. Now it's going up to $26. You want to get more? You want another discount? On $27. All you got to do is say stop. We're going to be here all day until you just hang up probably then. If you don't say stop.
3: Stop.
4: And there it is, folks. We finally got the bill. It's officially $1,427 a month. And that's before the cleaning fee of $5.
1: Brooke and Jeffrey in the morning. Central Oregon's best music all day. 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

0: It's us, Brooke and Jeffrey in the morning on The Peak 104.1.
1: With summer rapidly approaching, many people and families are looking to go on vacation.
2: Yeah.
1: Brooke and Jeffrey in the morning. And when you travel somewhere internationally, depending on what area of the world, maybe you're focused on history, mm-hmm. visiting old churches and museums, or maybe you're more adventure-seeking, going zip-lining and nude parasailing.
3: Oh, wow.
0: Wow, but, that's a lot of stuff hanging out up there.
4: Yeah.
1: But that's not the hot trend right now.
0: Oh, what is it?
1: If you want to go to South Africa or Singapore or Buenos Aires, the best thing that people are doing is grocery store tourism.
0: What?
4: Oh,
0: that's fascinating. I love to go to grocery stores in other countries.
4: Is it like when they come to the U.S. to go to Trader Joe's?
0: Yeah.
1: Exactly. It's okay. A new foodie trend that is called shelf discovery.
0: Yes.
1: Where if you ever visit.

0: visit a restaurant abroad, they might water down things for all the tourists and not give you the full authentic local experience, but not at the grocery stores. That's not an option. You're definitely getting the real thing. Like, for example, there's a few chains in South Africa that carry bottles of authentic peri peri sauce, which is made from fiery African bird's eye chilies blended with garlic and fresh lemon.
1: Dude, we would go to the grocery stores in Portugal when we went, and they have just shelves open of salted fish. Like, it's not wrapped or anything,
2: it
1: is so stinky, and it's dried out. It was wild.
0: You're saying it's easy to shoplift. Yeah. It's cool. Or over in Turkey, you could try their deep purple Urfa pepper flakes.
1: Oh, so we're going spicy everywhere right now, it sounds like.
0: Yeah, and you'll only get these in those locations.
1: Yes.
0: You'll never find them over in America.
1: That's pretty cool.
0: The condiments at the grocery stores are unlike anything anywhere else in the world, and the videos on Instagram get millions and millions of views with comments like, this is like a free museum.
1: Yeah.
0: And if I'm not trying local snacks and foods from the grocery stores, why am I even traveling there?
1: And it'd be so nice to have a guide, because you go in there and you don't necessarily know the language or what people like or what they buy.
2: Sure.
1: Like, for someone to say, oh, this is it.
2: Yeah, come here and find this. I would fly somewhere just for the grocery food.
0: Yeah, so if you have a trip planned this summer, keep in mind grocery store tourism. It's the hot thing right now.
2: Hey.
0: Laser Stories is coming up next. Dave Clemens and the Humane Society of Central Oregon brings you the Pet of the Week.
2: All right.
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1: It's the radio segment that's putting the cold and flu game on its ear
0: A
1: brand new mashup. Introducing Ben and Jerry's Extra Strength NyQuil Chunky Monkey.
2: I would legit eat this. So
1: lick yourself to sleep and then wake up in a puddle of yum.
2: Ew, why is it like purple?
1: And trust me, you're going to feel a lot better after a pint of Laser Stories. The segment where we read weird news stories around the globe just like everyone else does, except we've got a laser. Those other creamy dreamies just don't. Mm. This first Laser Story is out of Myrtle Beach, South Carolina.
0: All right.
2: Oh, beautiful.
1: 46-year-old detective named Michael DiBiase was at his local police headquarters the other day when he walked into the break room and ran into another detective. Mm-hmm. And that's when Michael noticed something that no one should ever witness in person. His coworker was warming up fish in the microwave.
0: I get it, all right? Fish and broccoli, nobody wants to smell it.
1: Immediately, he could tell the foul odor was everywhere.
2: Yeah.
1: So he yelled at the guy to stop, but he didn't. And that made Michael...

0: furious.
1: Oh.
0: So he did what any rational police detective would do on his lunch break and pulled a gun on the guy.
2: Okay, back away from the fish.
0: Yeah.
1: You guys wish you had that type of power in the break room with me.
0: Yeah. Apparently he was that upset.
2: Whoa,
0: so
2: no.
0: That action alerted other officers in the building who all came running in holding their noses, of course.
1: Oh, yeah. Nobody else could get their gun because their finger was up here.
0: In the end, Michael was arrested for pointing a gun at someone in a police station, which is a felony in this circumstance.
2: Oh, that kind of makes sense.
1: See, microwave fish wins again.
0: Uh-oh. He was booked and released. And, oh, yes, he's also been fired.
2: Okay.
0: Other officer will not be charged with a crime for microwaving fish.
1: See?
0: Although, maybe there should be a law against it.
2: That had to be said.
0: This next laser story is out of Massachusetts. Last week, someone called the police to report a man in camouflage clothing was walking around a suburban neighborhood carrying a bazooka.
3: Oh, my God!
2: Dang!
1: Wow. Hey, but could you see him? Because he was in camouflage.
0: Yeah, they're able to call him. I mean, in Florida, this would have been fine, but this is Massachusetts, so come on.
1: Yes, they don't like it there.
0: It does sound pretty alarming, which is why more than a dozen cops arrived at the scene within minutes. And that's when they located the culprit and found that it wasn't a one-man militia wanting to blow stuff up.
1: Oh.
0: He was a one-man landscaping service wanting to blow stuff around because the so-called bazooka was a leaf blower.
2: No way! Sense.
1: Only in Massachusetts are they not getting it.
0: Maybe we could call it a weapon of mass destruction. Sorry,
1: that was funny, Alexis.
0: I haven't had my third five-hour energy yet, so give me a break. The cops didn't mind coming out, though. The department said, you never know.
1: Yep.
0: Everyone's perception can be different. You're better off calling and reporting something than just ignoring it and having it be something worse.
1: I mean, in the end, what a relief.
0: Get
1: it? Oh, it's a leaf blower.
2: That was good. I didn't get it at
4: Jeff,
2: first.
4: Jeff, I blame you for this.
0: Yeah. Well, some people on Facebook disagreed with the police's sentiment. And one guy started a poll asking the question, be honest, if it's early and you're trying to get some sleep, would you rather have a crazed man with a bazooka walking down your street or yet another gardener with a roaring leaf blower?
2: The bazooka's one big boom. The leaf blower is going to take at least 30 minutes.
1: God, the guy our neighbor hires, he just blows it all into our yard. I'm like, what are you doing?
0: Blow it back.
1: I don't have a leaf blower or a landscaper.
2: Time to hire landscaper versus landscaper.
0: Landscaping wars.
2: Oh,
0: we'll keep you
2: updated.
0: They're
2: just blowing at each other.
0: Let's go to your next laser story out of the Chatbot Chalet.
1: Oh,
2: fancy.
0: Dodge Ram Trucks unveiled a new shirt design in their online shop this week, which was called the 2026 Ram Patriotic Unisex T-shirt.
5: Oh, yeah.
1: Why's it got to be unisex? That's only for men.
2: Come on. Everything's on unisex now.
0: It was $29.95, released for 4th of July fun.
1: Okay.
2: Yeah.
0: But there was one major problem.
1: What?
0: The marketing people let AI do all the work.
1: Okay.
0: So, first mistake, this patriotic shirt had a big American flag that only had 38 stars on it. Even though, as we all know, there are 50 stars on our actual flag.
5: You suck.
1: Everyone wants to bring back the old times, so maybe they just want to get rid of a couple of states.
0: Also, and this may be an even bigger screw up, it featured a truck with the slogan Ram Power, but the image wasn't actually a Ram.
1: Uh-oh.
0: It was a Toyota Tacoma.
2: Hey. Go!

0: Would know if they were designing this shirt.
1: Oh no.
0: And not surprisingly, it has since been removed from the website.
2: Oh, it sounds like an icon now though.
1: Yeah, I think people want it now. Uh-huh. I want the mistake one.
0: No word on if AI will help with their next online design. No.
1: Darn.
0: We'll wait and see. This final laser story is out of hygiene headquarters. If you're at a Thai restaurant, you may keep a close eye on the number of peppers on the menu to be cautious of the spice level for each dish.
1: Yeah, I need you about a three.
2: Okay. Right.
0: Well, now you can do the same thing with Listerine.
2: Oh, because that stuff gets spicy.
1: No, it's like hot in the mouth.
2: You're like, whoa, that was...
1: Would you get to that 60-second mark?
2: Just woke me up.
0: The mouthwash brand is introducing a range of intensities, so you'll be able to avoid blasting your entire mouth every time you swish.
2: You know, sometimes you don't know if you just literally got rid of your gums when you swish things up.
0: And for starters, there's going to be three to pick from. Extra mild, which they say is new and ultra gentle for a softer swish.
1: Oh, my babies. Be perfect.
0: Just mild. Mm-hmm. Smooth and balanced for an easy everyday clean.
3: Ah.
0: Or intense. Bold and powerful for that classic face reddening, blow your top volcano experience.
1: Yeah, I want to feel my teeth sizzle.
0: Yeah. Ready to clean your tonsils, too.
2: God, you got
0: to
2: do this wearing that shirt, though.
3: Yeah.
0: Ram power to the throat.
2: Just fits.
1: I've got American breath.
0: Yeah, these three have already hit some stores and are now being rolled out nationwide. It's unclear if they plan to expand the range, like offering some even spicier options for people who aren't softies.
2: Oh, wow.
0: Like this guy. Three spicy warnings printed on the outside of his shell right now. They're caution, may attempt slow speed seduction, do not feed after flirting, and last but not least, objects in shell may be hornier than they appear. Look out. That sound means Laser Stories has come to an end for the day. We'll do it again, same time, on Monday.
4: Brooke and Jeffrey in the morning. Central Oregon's best music all day.
5: It kicks ass, dude.
3: Yeah.
5: Woo!
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0: Got a new player joining us today, hey. A stay-at-home mom and longtime listener named Ginny, who listens with her daughter, Chaos. Which, fun fact, that was Brooke's second name choice for her daughter, Nora.
1: Okay.
0: And Ginny, she absolutely regrets going with Nora, just so you know. You came out with the better name.
1: Yeah,
2: is it one of those things when you name your daughter Chaos, it's like when you name your daughter Grace. Like, the Grace would be really clumsy. The Chaos is going to be...
1: opposite?
2: Yeah.
0: Really calm.
1: Put together.
0: Is her name anything like her personality?
3: She's relatively chill, but yeah, we call her the most wonderful chaos that can happen.
1: Oh, that's kind of cute.
2: Do you spell it with a K or like the traditional chaos spelling?
3: It's with a K. Yeah, that's an important distinction around here.
1: Now she looks like a Kardashian.
2: Yeah, absolutely.
1: That's awesome.
0: So you and Chaos, listen, do you think you have a shot at beating Brooke?
3: You know, it's so 50-50.
1: Oh, it depends. All right. Well, she seems pretty balanced.
0: Yeah, a little chaotic, a little bit balanced.
1: Yeah.
0: It just fits your life perfectly. We're going to send Brooke out of the studio so we can get to it. You got 30 seconds to answer as many questions as possible. If you don't know, and you can say pass, but

0: you have to beat Brooke outright if you want to win. Are you
1: all
0: ready?
1: All right, let's do it.
0: Good luck. Your time starts now. Today is National Donut Day. What East Coast city has the most donut shops per person, New York or Boston?
1: Boston.
0: In the 1820s, what famous American folk hero was a real-life Tennessee congressman?
1: Pass.
0: In which decade did the book series Where's Waldo debut? 60s, 70s, or 80s?
1: 60s.
0: What branch of science studies fossils?
1: Archaeology.
0: How many sides does a hexagon have?
1: 10.
0: What popular online chatbot was created by the company OpenAI?
1: Pass. I just remembered the answer to the last one.
2: Pass. Get over it.
1: Hexagon does not have 10.
0: Sometimes it takes a few seconds before you realize what you said was wrong.
2: Yeah.
0: But that's all right, Ginny. Brooke is back in the studio now, and it says on my screener that you like to homemake, and your latest experiment is you made some Mexican sweet bread?
1: Yes, pan dulce.
2: I love pan dulce. Me and my dad discovered at the Walmart. They sell it in the bakery.
0: Okay, well, you and your dad are lazy because Ginny actually makes it herself.
1: I learned how to put a sand dollar on one of them.
3: You what? What did you say?
1: I put a sand dollar into the candy.
0: A real sand dollar? You bake it in there?
1: No. I cut the design of a sand dollar into the white candy.
3: That is an important classification.
1: Yes, it is.
3: I was imagining a really hard bite.
2: Just crunchy.
4: No.
0: Chaos is in every aspect of her life.
2: There we go. Now
0: even
2: we
0: the culinary parts. Great work, Ginny. Now it is Brooke's turn. Brooke, you ready?
3: Yes.
0: Your time starts now. Today is National Donut Day. What East Coast city has the most donut shops per person, New York or Boston?
3: Boston.
0: In the 1820s, what famous American folk hero was a real-life Tennessee congressman?
3: Tom Huckleberry Finn.
0: In which decade did the book series Where's Waldo debut? 60s, 70s, or 80s?
3: 80s.
0: What branch of science studies fossils?
3: Archaeology.
0: How many sides does a hexagon have?
3: Six.
0: That's it. Answers are in, and it's time to go to the scoreboard to see how we both did with our own Jose.
5: Cocomelon.
0: Bolaños.
2: Ginny, you got one correct today.
1: Well, okay.
2: Just accept it.
0: She'll take
3: but
0: it.
3: You had some good recommendations for us on your baking recipes.
2: Yeah, you did. Brooke,
3: yep.
2: You got three. Brooke wins.
1: Way to go, Brooke.
0: Oh, so graceful in defeat. Well done, Ginny. Let's go over the answers. It's National Donut Day. The East Coast city with the most donut shops per person was obviously Boston.
2: Yeah.
0: One donut shop for every 2,480 people.
3: Dang. Not enough, says Boston.
2: They That's live true. On those things.
0: In the 1820s, the American folk hero, who was a real-life Tennessee congressman, that was Davy Crockett.
3: I should have known that.
0: The Where's Waldo book series initially debuted in the 1980s, actually in the United Kingdom, before it came over here. Hey. Waldo, actually, yeah, that's pretty UK-sounding name.
2: I guess
0: Waldo.
2: It is. Yeah. Where's Waldo, isn't it?
3: Yeah.
0: The branch of science that studies fossils would be paleontology.
2: Fossils specifically, yeah.
0: Archaeology, I think, also refers to, like, buildings and humans.
1: I
0: like
1: knew
0: that.
1: It.
0: And a hexagon has six sides.
1: Not
0: the
1: ten.
0: Popular online chatbot created by OpenAI is called ChatGPT.
1: Yes. I almost said that.
0: Should have gone with your instincts, Ginny. Now, unfortunately, it wasn't enough to beat Brooke, but just for playing, we're going to hook you up with Brooke and Jeffrey Swag.
3: Ooh.
1: All right. Cool. Thanks,
0: well, come back and play again soon, Ginny. We had a great time. We're going to do it same time on Monday.
3: A news update from our favorite Bill, Bill Baker. It's just ahead with Brooke and Jeffrey in the morning on The Peak 104.1.
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3: 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With another nice day in Central Oregon, our highs reaching the lower 70s. Cooler this weekend, our highs in the lower to mid-60s, with more on the weekend forecast at mycentraloregon.com. I'm Bill Baker. 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

0: 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It's very topical and very personal.
1: Yes, it is.
0: Because our own technical director, Ashton, who's 110 pounds soaking wet with red hair, just moved back with his folks to save some money.
2: Which, by the way, if you start adding weights to anybody else on this show, I'm going to start to have a problem.
0: We're only doing it for Ashton because he's so special to us, and he's been recording audio of his meetings with his family. 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
1: It's Brooke and Jeffrey in the morning, and it's time for our new recurring bi-weekly Tri-Curious segment.
0: Yes!
1: Ashton's back with his parents.
0: Yay!
1: Hit the music.

0: You didn't know our late 20s technical director, Ashton, has moved back into his parents' house, splitting shaving cream with his dad and shower time with his aunt. And I'm not even joking about that.
1: Yeah, they his aunt moved back in, too.
2: They not share at the same time. They have to wait their turn.
0: They have to schedule it, yeah.
3: Yeah.
0: But for the past couple weeks that he's been living there, he has got permission to record their occasional family meetings around the dinner table.
1: Oh, my God. We had someone comment on the podcast that said Ashton's family gives them field mouse vibes.
3: It was so perfect.
0: And the thing is, at this point, they're more like roommate than, I mean, they're still family, but
1: you're always a mom. Listen, you're always a mom.
0: Well, yeah. The thing is, you know, at this age, I got to figure out how to live together and get along.
1: Yep.
2: Yeah.
0: So what was the topic of discussion this time? Well, now that he's saving money by living at home, Ashton's got more scratch for hot dates.
1: Hey, let's go, Ashton.
0: And there's obviously some logistics to work out there. So let's listen as Ashton throws out a hypothetical scenario to his folks.
4: For some reason, things are going well at Chili's or Applebee's or wherever I am at with them, right?
3: Yep.
4: Okay. And I'm like, hey, let's go back to the pad. I'm not going to say my place because that's incredibly misleading.
5: Okay, sure.
3: That's good.
4: How would you guys want me to do it?
5: Do it? Oh, I mean, what are we talking about?
4: If I'm inviting a woman back here, how do you guys feel about that?
5: Well, I mean, I'm hoping it happens. Oh. God willing, and the creek don't rise. I mean, yeah.
4: What about you, Mom? You seem a little bit more hesitant.
5: She does seem more hesitant. I don't know why that is.
6: Yeah, I'm more hesitant. I would never do that.
5: Why are you looking at me? I know.
6: Well, because we dated once.
5: Okay.
4: You never brought him back to your place?
6: No.
4: It was always his.
5: I had the own house. Why would? Yeah, we'd never do that. That would make no sense. Okay, I do remember going over to your aunt's, and we had to sleep in separate bedrooms at one time. But
6: oh yeah.
1: Okay. Your mom is a little traditional.
3: And dad's rooting for you.
1: Yeah.
2: Anybody else catch his dad accidentally like humble bragging, like or humble insulting? Like I don't know. I had my own house when I was your age.
0: Yeah. I would never be in the humiliating position that. Oh, I mean, sorry, Ashton.
2: Oh yeah. I mean,
0: of course we'd love to have you.
2: Yeah.
1: Bring her home, honey. Bring her home.
0: Definitely. Yeah. I mean, you're definitely learning a lot.
1: Still like, clear though. Like, what do you do with the lady? Do you bring her back or do you don't?
0: I think more can be clear because let's fast forward. Ashton asked them another great hypothetical question in the dating world about if you got the date already back inside the house and an uncomfortable situation came up.
1: Here we go. Let's go, Jeff.
0: No. What are we talking, Ashton? Yes. Let's hear it.
4: Both of you walk into the kitchen and see me kissing a lady.
6: Okay.
4: What do you do? What happens?
6: I guess I would just keep to myself. I guess. Maybe introduce myself?
4: Okay, so you'd interrupt our makeout session.
6: No. Well, you said kiss, not make out, okay? So if you're making

0: out, I am not going to disturb the process.
1: Oh. We're just talking about a kiss. I would just continue, you know, getting the eggs out of the fridge or whatever I was going to do. I don't know why that's...
2: Why is that? Why?
0: Well, you don't want to big deal it, right?
1: You're two adults. Yeah. Assuming she's an adult. I'm just saying.
3: We are going to assume that, actually.
1: Right. So this is, yeah, you're two adults. You, it's not,
0: we raised you well enough.
3: Yeah.
1: It's not a big deal.
4: Oh my God. Yeah, I did not appreciate that at all, Dad. I want that to be clear.
5: Your mom sounds like the innocent one, and your dad sounds like the opposite.
6: I just love the image of Ashton making out with someone and his dad going to get eggs. Just scooching around behind him.
5: Can you guys just move a little, please? Don't
7: make me. I'm just going to make an omelet. You guys keep going at it.
5: Yeah. I do love that they all sound the same.
6: And Ashton would continue. Make-out. Don't worry about my dad.
7: Bottom line, it's not a big deal. Maybe third base by the microwave.
6: Yes.
7: Then they might step in. But at this point, you're good.
5: Yeah, you can't cook in that kitchen.
6: All your mom will do is introduce herself.
7: Yeah.
5: Or just stand and watch, it sounded like at first. I wouldn't disturb.
8: Yeah, she doesn't want to big deal it, remember?
5: Yeah, exactly.
8: I like that.
5: Big
8: deal it.
7: If you're just joining us, we're doing a special segment following our technical director, Ashton, on his journey to live back home with his parents in his late 20s. So we're playing audio from their weekly family rundowns. And the best part of the segment is that Ashton is willing to take these questions farther.
6: Without being asked, probably.
7: Ashton has a different scenario that he's a little bit concerned about.
6: Oh, okay.
9: So, hypothetically, if things go well, is she allowed to move in?
1: Well, I would say yes.
0: Okay, hold on just a minute.
1: Yeah, for the most part,
0: You can't just say that. We don't know.
1: She might
0: turn out to be psycho.
1: First of all, he's not going to be dating a psycho, first of all. Second of all, he posed the question of further in the relationship. Or how did you phrase it?
0: Yeah,
1: you
0: said that
9: if things go well, she's allowed to move in.
0: Yeah, how far into the relationship are we?
9: I don't know. What are we talking, a couple weeks?
0: What? Yeah, no way.
1: Moving in a couple weeks.
0: No.
1: But
9: how long is long enough?
0: A year.
1: Now, I would say 6 months.
8: Whoa.
9: Really, why?
1: A year seems too long. 2 weeks seems too few. You know, we're splitting the difference. I'm going to go 6 months.
9: How long did you guys date before you moved in with each other?
1: Oh, yeah, that's... You're going to have to ask her.
0: 15 months.
1: That's not true.
7: They checked up after 48 hours.
6: I mean, honestly, your mom was probably like, we're not doing this separate bedroom at the aunt's house anymore. Yeah. Moving in.
5: He had his own house. Yeah. He probably just moved in.
7: And once the girl sees his dad making those eggs, though, she's going to want to move in right away. Yeah. So you better be careful.
4: That was the thing that he kept constantly saying. He's like, look, all I'm saying is just let me know how many eggs I need to cook in the morning.
7: Oh, that's a good guy.
6: They're so cute.
7: Yes. That was another edition of Ashton's back home with his parents.
6: I'm sorry, I hope you never leave.
8: No, stay there forever.
7: Text in 78592 if you want to hear more or if you've had enough.
6: No way. Ashton's
7: parents are not allowed to text in.
6: I'm texting right now.
7: Let us know. Phone tap's coming up right after this.
8: I love this. Every Thursday right here on the Peak 104.1 at 10:50 in the morning, okay? Ooh. Dan Denning, the water conservation manager for the city of Bend, is here to share water wise tips.
7: Oh, water tips on Thirsty Thursday.
8: Yes. That's it. And you can also check out waterwisetips.org.

0: It's Brooke and Jeffrey in the morning. Time for your prank phone call. And for the last 2 years, a guy in our city has been running a successful food truck. We're talking 5-star reviews, lots of return customers. Nice. Things are going really well, except for one tiny headache.
1: Uh-oh.
0: He recently complained to his wife the city is making things tougher on him.
2: Oh, yeah, kind of makes sense.
0: Whether they're jacking up fees or different types of rules and permits, whatever it may be, I think it's time that he gets a call from the FEU.
2: Mm-hmm. What's that?
0: That's the made-up government agency, the Food Enforcement Unit.
1: Oh.
0: And it's happening in your phone tap right now.
3: Hello?
4: Hello, sir. Am I speaking to Jared Weston?
3: Yes, who's this?
4: Name's Officer Dottie Higgins from the City Food Code Enforcement Unit.
3: Food Code Enforcement?
4: That's right. F you.
3: Whoa. F me?
4: No, sir. FEU. Food Enforcement Unit.
3: I thought you said something else, but what is this regarding?
4: Look.
3: Am I in trouble?
4: I can see, if you could listen,
3: from
4: your previous actions with your food truck, that you could give two craps about how your food affects this city's population.
3: What? How
4: we have you clocked. Because last week, when you were at Air Plaza,
3: okay,
4: turns out your food truck was parked 5 inches off the curb. Huh?
3: What the hell does that have to do with anything?
4: You and I both know you're supposed to be 8 to 10.
3: I'm sorry, I'm not out there with a tape measure.
4: Oh.
3: So I'm sorry, but I just need to know, how does that affect anything that the Food Enforcement Code people need to know about?
4: Wow. It affects everything. Whoa. Thank you very much. Because the smell of your garlic fries wafted in the park and created a public nuisance.
3: A public nuisance?
4: That's right. We got a complaint from a 73-year-old woman who said she couldn't sit on her favorite bench because of the smell.
3: Whoa. This is ridiculous. It's a food truck. It's going to smell like food.
4: Oh, okay, tough guy. Okay, so public well-being is ridiculous to you now, huh?
3: No, I don't know why you're laughing. It's just so nitpicky. I mean, if you wanted me to move my truck, then fine.
4: But you know what? You listen to me, because we're beyond that, sir. We are well beyond that. The next time we see your truck out and about, you are subject to potential impound.
3: You know what? This.
5: Whoa.
3: I swear, once this city hired this new mayor, everything went to hell. And now you're calling me about moving my truck 3 inches? How can you even measure 3 inches from that far away?
4: I knew you'd be one to blame somebody else, but sir, it is 8 to 10 inches. We've gone over
3: whatever,
4: this.
3: Whatever, ma'am.
4: Uh-huh.
3: At this point, I might as well shut the whole damn

0: thing down.
1: Let's not go there. Let's not get crazy.
0: I'm serious. I'm going there. Oh. What's the point if this city regulations are this strict?
1: Wow. Let's all take a deep breath because maybe I can find some wiggle room for you.
0: What does that supposed to mean, wiggle room?
1: I'm just saying, rumor is on Reddit that you make a mean crispy chicken sandwich, if you know what I mean.
0: So what? So what?
1: You can't see me winking. I'm winking right now. Oh. Mean crispy chicken sandwich. Wink.
0: So what? What is the winking supposed to mean? What? You want me to stop serving that too?
1: Okay, you're not getting it. Actually, just the opposite. Maybe let Officer Dottie over here sample it for free, huh? And then we pretend this conversation never happened?
0: Excuse me?
1: That's right. I'll rip up that garlic fry citation faster than you can blink, okay? And the parking ticket, too.
0: Wow.
1: Shoot, I'll even pop some handcuffs on that old windbag that complained about you, and we'll just be on our way.
0: Wow.
1: No harm, no foul, am I right?
0: Okay, so now you want me to food bribe you.
1: Oh, sir, we're not using those type of words, are we?
0: I mean, what is it then? What else is it?
1: I think it's absolutely nothing, because remember, this call never happened.
0: Unbelievable. You know what? I'm going to report you. What was your name again? You're getting reported.
1: No, sir, you've been reported.
0: Well, no, I'm reporting you now.
1: Okay, that's not how this works. You can't be reported, and then you report me, and then I report you again. That just doesn't make any sense.
0: Watch how it goes. I'm going to make it make sense.
1: I don't think you're listening, okay? As long as we can just schedule a delivery of 2 to 3 of those babies once a week at no charge to me, I'm not even looking in your direction.
0: I hope this call is recorded. You are extorting me out of my food.
1: You know what? You got something right finally, sir, because this call is definitely being recorded.
0: Good. It needs to be recorded.
1: Yeah, it's being recorded for the radio station, because this is actually Brooke from Brooke and Jeffrey in the Morning doing a phone tap on you.
0: No.
1: Your wife, Evie, set you up for a prank phone call. She says she listens. And
0: this is a prank.
1: She wanted to make you laugh because running a food truck is not easy business.
0: I can't believe it. I'm so happy I can laugh about this now, because that was about to ruin my whole day.
1: Hey, the FEU is not messing around.
0: Yeah, FEU. Definitely. You're real.
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1: Hey, this is the highlight of my morning. Hey, what's up? It's Island.
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0: It's Brooke and Jeffrey in the morning, and it's time for some good news.
6: Hey. Yay.
5: Jeff, we're starting off this way? I love it.
0: Why not? An audience member joins a professional orchestra to save the show.
5: Hey.
0: Oh. And a cop rides a fawn to freedom.
5: Loud.
6: That's the NFL draft sound.
0: We just got an alert from ESPN.
6: Oh, yeah.
0: And this does not happen very often, but apparently there's been a major trade reported in the radio industry.
6: ESPN
7: is reporting about the radio world.
0: They cover everything now. Let me just look at this. The facts are coming in.
8: Okay.
0: And this just happened, apparently.
6: Oh, my God, this is breaking
7: what
6: news.
7: What does it say?
0: Adam Schefter is now reporting a blockbuster trade has just been finalized.
6: Oh, my gosh.
0: Hubbard Media has agreed to trade aging veteran Brooke Fox.
6: Oh, Brooke is on the road.
0: This is a shocker. It looks like the deal says it looks like it's a 3-for-1 swap. In return,
6: more.
0: Hubbard receives Anna from the Anna and Raven show.
6: Along with two unpaid
0: interns whose contracts are scheduled to expire next Monday.
7: Excuse me.
6: Uploads.
7: You just traded me for an older, whiter lady?
0: I didn't make this trade, Brooke. This is Hubbard's move.
7: Wow.
0: And it is quite a move.
6: Yeah.
0: Not fully unexpected, because Hubbard has been looking to inject more youth and likability into their morning programming for years.
7: She's way older than I am.
6: But she acts so much younger.
0: This is just the perfect fit at the perfect time.
7: Huh.
0: We're going to go to Brooke for comment. Brooke, how do you feel about being traded from a company that's always wanted to trade you?
6: They've been trying forever.
0: This deal has been in the works for years.
6: Yeah.
7: I can't. I got to say, I'd like to say I'm surprised, but.
6: Yeah.
0: Well, there you have it, folks. Bitterness wins in the end.
6: Wow.
0: Don't let the door hit you on the way out, Brooke. That's all I have to say.
7: Does anyone else find this funny, or is this just us?
0: Everybody's overjoyed.
6: Yeah.
0: See, no protests in the room. Now we have to move on to the shot caller question of the day. And I am just really looking forward to working with a professional once this trade is completed. Mm-hmm. So, Jake, let's do the shot caller one more time before we turn this segment into Anna's anagrams. Let's go.
6: Okay. That's going to be so good.
0: It's going to be fire.
8: Recently at this time, we attempted a round of boys versus girls $100,000 pyramid May Holidays edition.
7: Oh, yeah.
8: Okay. It was a lackluster showing, to say the least.
6: Oh, I thought we had fun, though.
8: Ultimately, the game ended in a tie. And afterwards, we received hundreds of angry texts at 78592 from listeners saying, "You can't end on a tie. That's dumb." Frankly, I agree.
0: Yeah.
8: Whatever handsome idiot ended it in a tie has been flogged. And that's why today we're rolling it back one more time to prove once and for all that the boys are smarter during another Boys versus Girls $100,000 Pyramid May and June Holidays edition of Plenty of 20.
7: Now how are we going to know any of them with both months combined?
6: Oh. No.
8: Just like before, you need to give your team

0: make clues to make them guess the May or June holiday without saying any of the words, Alexis. Every answer will be National Something Day.
1: All right.
2: Okay.
1: All right.
0: Names were drawn ahead of time, and the girls are going first again.
1: Yeah. As we always do.
0: Alexis, here's your list. All right, okay. Alexis, your time starts now.
1: Oh, they help with your teeth. Whitening, toothpaste.
3: No, the people.

0: Repetition day. National Shorty. Repeat day.
1: Okay, you ride this. It has two wheels.
0: National Motorcycle Day. No. National Bike Day. National Bicycle Day.
1: Yeah, full. Yeah, okay. Please and
0: National Thank You Day.
1: Yay, that's
2: there
1: everything.
2: We
3: wow,
2: go.
3: That was amazing.
2: Although she did harass you to give you the point, I feel like that was really unfair.
4: Yeah, I was hoping that would take more of her time complaining, but yeah. She got through all six. It's a 6-point round
3: that's
4: for
3: crazy.
4: The girls there.
3: Good job.
1: Well, Jeff looked at me and judged me for giving you a hard time, so I stopped.
0: All right. He has always got that judgy look on his face.
3: When it's my turn, I'm just going to go, you're going to take that?
4: Well, Jose, it is your time.
3: Oh, me first?
4: Here
3: oh,
4: is your list of holidays.
3: A lot of pressure on us, Jeff.
4: Your time starts now.
3: Cute little water dogs. They hold rocks. They hold hands.
2: National Sea Otter Day. National Sea Lion Day.
3: Okay, you made these in schools, and you would make them fly around the room.
2: National Paper Airplane Day.
3: Yes, they're gingers. That's what we call them.
2: National Redhead Day.
3: Yes, my mom's favorite ice cream.
2: National Strawberry Day.
3: It's got marshmallows in it and chocolate.
2: National Rocky Road Day.
3: Yes, back in the day, you would just fly in these before blimps,
2: National Hot Air Balloon Day.
3: Yes, you drink it's an apple flavor. It could be alcohol.
2: National Cider Day.
3: Yeah!
4: There we go.
3: Oh, my gosh.
4: That
3: was crazy.
1: Is that timer longer today?
0: And...
3: It does
0: you gave
3: longer.
0: Him sea otter when it was obviously just otter. Uh-oh. Interesting, uh-oh. Jake. Very uh-oh. Controversial.
2: Okay, Anna would never
0: very
2: raise this much of a stir over for something that she got right.
4: All I see is a 6-6 scoreboard ooh. Right now going into round two. Ooh. And Brooke, here's your list. And thanks to everyone's constant complaining about the rules and how well you're doing, we're shortening the timer now.
0: Oh.
4: You will have less time to guess these national blank days.
2: 5 seconds?
4: I don't know. We'll see. Brooke, are you ready to go? Doesn't matter. All right, here you go. Start the clock.
0: Okay, do you see these when you're driving down a highway and they show advertisements?
1: National Billboard Day.
0: Okay, this is what a person who doesn't eat meat would eat at a cookout or a barbecue.
1: National
0: they would put them on a grill.
1: Tofu Day.
0: No, and they are filled with beans or corn sometimes, some quinoa.
1: National Quesadilla Day.
0: They're in a patty. They're in a patty between two buns. Okay, pass.
1: National Veggie Burger Day.
0: There it is. Okay, cops love to eat these. They come
1: National
0: in a shot.
1: National Donut Day.
0: Okay, and it's not the second...
4: Time is up.
1: You that lost
4: is...
1: me on the quinoa thing.
2: Sorry. Don't eat Mexican food with Alexis. You never know what's inside.
3: And Brooke's diet's so nice. She's like, it's like you serve with butternut squash and goat cheese. maybe a hint of honey.
2: Kale chips. Kale chips.
3: Kale chips.
0: I only get three.
2: Oh,
4: the only thing more disturbing than Alexis's quesadilla toppings was the performance in that round. It's now 9-6 girls, which means the guys just need four in this final round to take it and prove that the boys are smarter. All right, Jeffrey, here's your list. Your time will start now.
2: You get a mustache from this white liquid when you drink it.
3: Oh, National Milk Day.
2: You rub this on your body when it's hot outside so you don't burn.
3: National Suntan Lotion Day.
2: It's a different word for
3: National
2: it.
3: National Lotion Day.
2: Different word
3: National
2: for
3: National Tanning Day.
2: No, the word for the thing that goes on your body.
3: National Suntan Lotion, SPF.
2: Oh, no, it's an easier name.
3: National Lotion Day.
1: No.
3: National Sunshine Protection Day.
2: Oh, God.
3: SPF Day.
2: Okay, let's move on.
3: National Sun Protection Factor Day.
1: Okay.
3: National Sunshine Exist
2: okay,
3: Day.
2: Okay, kale chips?
4: All right, that was 1 point.
0: Wow.
4: Final score of 9-7.
0: Yay!
4: The girls have won today's Plenty of 20 sunscreen. Sunscreen.
0: I'll never put it on without thinking about you now.
4: The sun exists day.
3: Yeah.
2: Right. So the boys are going to be getting shocked together, I presume.
0: Yes, yes,
2: and we're
0: going to
2: be singing the very manly rendition of Who Let the Dogs Out, the Baja Men.
5: Who let the dogs out? Who? Who let the dogs out? Who?
0: Well, the show is over, but you can relive it all right now at brookeandjeffrey.com.
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I'm Tay, and I'll be with you today until 3 o'clock. Good morning and happy Friday. I hope you are ready for the weekend ahead. Up next, we got...

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1: You can expect increasing clouds today, the high at 72 and the low at 41. Tomorrow we're looking at mostly sunny skies, the high at 61 and the low at 34. I'm Tayen. For more news and weather, visit us at mycentraloregon.com and make us your homepage today.
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0: I Just Might by Bruno Mars on Central Oregon's Best Music, the Peak 104.1. 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

0: Gym Class Heroes on the Peak 104.1. Hey, Sergio will be over at M. Jacobs this weekend from 10 a.m. to 12. That's Saturday. So if you're in the market for new furniture, head on down there because they've got the largest in-stock selection of furniture in Oregon with the guaranteed lowest prices, and they offer free statewide delivery. You can find them next to Hobby Lobby and across from the Bend River Promenade. I'm Tay, and we're going to hop over to Studio B, where someone from the Humane Society of Central Oregon is waiting to share with us who is our pet of the week. Let's check in right now.
1: It's time for the pet of the week. I'm Dave Clemens. I got my friend Lynn here from the Humane Society of Central Oregon. How are you?
2: I am doing great. How about yourself, Dave?
1: Excellent. Good to see you. What do we have this week?
2: You know, I just have to like tug at your heart all the time. I have a kitten the name is Magenta, a black and white tuxedo, as cute as can be, and best yet, fostered by one of our longtime foster mom and daughter teams. I guess I should include the dad in there too. But they have raised a amazing little kitten, and she is about 3 months old. She's one of the kittens and cats that we brought in from Pendleton Animal Shelter, and they were overcrowded, and we, at that point in time, were able to transfer in a bunch, alleviate that, gosh, overcrowded shelter environment for them. And at that point in time, they had over 100 cats. So it was really nice to, give them a little bit of relief. We know what it's like to be full. It's not fun for the staff. It's really difficult on the animals as well. Really stretches all resources. So these cats have been in our foster homes, the ones that were too young to be adopted. They've been in our foster homes for about a month, and little Magenta is one of those. She is just super playful. She was raised with two others, so she's got good behavioral or littermate skills. I just brought back a foster kitten of mine. And singletons, they kind of have that weird spunky behavior. They don't really learn biting is inappropriate.
1: Right.
2: So mine actually has good bite inhibition, what we call it. So he doesn't bite hard. He's definitely playing. But when they're raised alone, that seems to be an issue. This Magenta has been raised with two others. But definitely of the three, there are two Siamese that were fostered with Magenta. Of course, everybody just falls for the looks of the Siamese mixes. But the staff and the volunteers just love Magenta's sweet, gentle, playful personality. So
1: awesome.
2: Don't go by looks all the time, right?
1: Right.
2: You know, it's really important to go for personality.
1: My parents would have got rid of me a long time ago.
2: Well, I know you go for playful, spunky.

0: monkey, cats, right?
1: Yeah, for sure.
0: You have your little tests that you do, like the pin test. They have to pass Dave's pin test.
1: That's true. I do, don't I?
0: You do.
1: I forgot about that.
0: Yeah.
1: I'm trying not to think about that because
0: I know
1: Jennifer wants another cat. And I'm like, no.
0: No, you both need to be ready.
1: Yeah, we need to take a break. We've already got two cats. It's not like it's not like we're catless.
0: That's true. You did do the big jump from what?
1: I've always pretty much had three cats.
0: Really?
1: Always have had three cats.
0: Okay.
1: Yeah.
0: I thought when you adopted the last two that was a jump into more. No?
1: No, because I had Ethel, and then Ethel passed, and I had Simba, and I had Milo.
0: Yeah, right.
1: Ethel passed. And so I guess for a little bit there, it was just Simba and Milo. Yeah, okay. I guess that was for a little bit. But then Simba passed, so then I got the dudes. The detectives, Holmes and Watson. I tell you what, though, it's funny because they look a lot alike, right?
0: Right.
1: But one of them has turned into a little chunk. And I actually got in trouble yesterday for calling him Chunky from Jennifer.
0: Oh, okay.
1: You're not calling my baby Chunky. I'm like, he's nope. Chunky.
0: No
1: he's
0: body shaming.
1: He's Chunky. Mm. He's just very solid. I wouldn't say he's fat.
0: Fluffy.
1: He's just a little... Tank.
0: He's a little fluffy.
1: Yeah.
0: It's all right. No, but you know, we've got actually a little tip. We've got a lot of kittens becoming available for adoption today. So if you've been checking our website every day, looking to see if we have any, come on down today when we open. The doors open at 10. And remember, adopting from the Humane Society of Central Oregon or other shelter who does all of the medical for you. It is an incredible deal. We've got the spay, the neuter, vaccines, deworming, microchip. With us, you get a free health exam. You get free food and other items as well. Incredible deal. Kittens are $125. So come on down. Adopt a kitten.
1: All right. HSCO.org is the website. You'll also find the Humane Society of Central Oregon on social media. Lynn, thanks for coming in.
0: All right. Thank you.
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4: Today's high is 72 with a low at 41. Increasing clouds as the day goes on. Tomorrow we're looking at mostly sunny skies. The high at 61 and the low at 34. I'm Tay, and for more news and weather, visit us at mycentraloregon.com and make us your homepage today.
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0: 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School of Ranch offers many different workshops in many different locations. 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

0: Justin Bieber on Central Oregon's Best Music, The Peak 104.1. I'm Tay, and boy, oh boy, are there so many graduation parties happening right now. I feel bad because I want to attend all of them, but I can't attend all of them because they all happen around the same time. So sorry to anyone whose party I cannot attend, and I am super proud of all of you who are graduating, and I am excited to see what journey you go on next. Central Oregon, it is graduation time, so tell someone who's graduating how proud of them that you are, and just wish them the best, because we all need to hear words of encouragement, even our high schoolers, or should I say our post high schoolers now. 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
6: Today's high is 72 with increasing clouds as the day goes on. The low will drop to 41 tonight. Tomorrow we're looking at mostly sunny skies. The high at 61 and the low at 34. I'm Tayan. For more news and weather, visit us at mycentraloregon.com and make us your homepage today.
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Habits by Ed Sheeran on Central Oregon's Best Music, The Peak 104.1. 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Long live the lazy. Kick back, relax, enjoy your lunch, and enjoy all of Central Oregon's Best Music. Up next, we got Fever Dream by Alex Warren.

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Sergio takes you down memory lane, and if you really know your throwback, Sergio has a prize for you. 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

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Hey, Sergio, we'll be over at M. Jacobs Fine Furniture this Saturday from 10 a.m. to noon. So if you're in the market for new furniture, head on down there because they've got the largest in-stock selection of furniture in Oregon with the guaranteed lowest prices. The employees are absolutely incredible, and they want to help you find what you need. You can find them next to Hobby Lobby and across from the Bend River Promenade. I'm Tay, and it's Friday, which means that I'm going to share with you three fun facts, and today's fun facts are centered on graduation because it's that time of the year. Our first fact: caps and gowns originated in the 1300s to keep scholars warm in unheated European buildings. And honestly, I'm not really sure what they were thinking because those gowns are thin. Second fact: the tradition of throwing caps began at 1912 U.S. Naval Academy graduation, when graduates were no longer required to wear their midshipman hats and celebrated. I thought that was a pretty cool fact. And the weirdest third fact is diplomas are often called sheepskins because they were historically written on animal parchment. I didn't even know that diplomas were often referred to as sheepskins. I've never heard anybody say that. Share these facts with a graduate in your life. Maybe they'll find them interesting, or maybe they'll just say, I don't really care. You know, kids. Stay tuned for more of Central Oregon's best music on the Peak 104.1.

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3: Today's high is 72 with a low at 41. You can expect cloudy skies today and tonight. Tomorrow we're looking at mostly sunny skies, the high at 61 and the low at 34. I'm Dayan. For more news and weather, visit us at mycentraloregon.com and make us your homepage today.
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You'll meet outside near the food trucks under a shaded area that has heat if the weather is cool. 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

0: 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I'm Tay, and it's Friday, which means that some of us are going to want to go out and have fun tonight. But remember, you don't have to drink to have fun. 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
3: Today's high is 72 with the low at 41 tonight. Mostly cloudy skies. Tomorrow we're looking at mostly sunny, partly cloudy skies. The high at 61 and the low at 34. I'm Tay, and for more news and weather, visit us at mycentraloregon.com and make us your homepage today.
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by Ed Sheeran on Central Oregon's Best Music, the Peak 104.1. I hope you're having a beautiful afternoon so far, Central Oregon. Up next, we got Taylor Swift with Opalite.

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1: You can expect cloudy skies today. The high at 72 and the low at 41 tonight. Tomorrow we're looking at mostly sunny, partly cloudy skies. The high at 61 and the low at 34. I'm Tayen. 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

0: Before He Cheats by Carrie Underwood on Central Oregon's Best Music, The Peak 104.1. I'm Tay, and it has been so wonderful bringing you all of Central Oregon's best music today. 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I'll be back tomorrow at 10 a.m. to give you some weekend inspiration, hopefully. 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
0: Today's high is 72 with increasing clouds. The low will drop to 41 tonight. Tomorrow we're looking at mostly sunny, partly cloudy skies. The high at 61 and the low at 34. I'm Tay, and for more news and weather, visit us at mycentraloregon.com and make us your homepage today.
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0: Ed Sheeran on the Peak 104.1. Good afternoon. It is Friday, the 5th of June, and I'm here with you all the way till about 7 o'clock. I got details on some of the happenings going on around the area. If you want to catch a movie this weekend, I'll let you know what's playing. And we do have some giveaways coming up next week. I'll tell you about that in a little bit. So keep it here. It is Central Oregon's best music, The Peak 104.1.
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0: Let's look at the weather. 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

0: Gordon do justice for you. So it'll be cooling down to 41 degrees tonight. Tomorrow, sunshine with some clouds and a high of 60 degrees, 34 at night. And on Sunday, mostly sunny. I'm Sergio. For more news and weather, go to MyCentralOregon.com and make it your homepage today.
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Ella Langley on the Peak 104.1. And I am somewhat of an Ella fella myself, but I don't dress up as a cowboy. I feel like that's one of those things that if you really are about that, you dress the part. And there's a lot of these people that have never been on a ranch at all and try and dress like cowboys. And hey, I love a good cosplay from time to time, but you're not fooling anybody. I got more Central Oregon's best music. 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

0: state hot and dry, and our outdoor activities can accidentally spark a wildfire. We just need everyone to make sure that doesn't happen, okay? Whether we're having a campfire, mowing the lawn, or driving the car, we just have to be careful. So let's put on that smoky hat and keep Oregon green.
1: It's going to be cooling down to 41 degrees tonight. Tomorrow, sunshine with some clouds and a high of 60 degrees, 34 at night. And on Sunday, mostly sunny with a high of 66. I'm Sergio. 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
9: It's going to be cooling down to 41 degrees tonight. Tomorrow, partly sunny with a high of 60 degrees. 34 in the evening, and on Sunday, mostly sunny with a high of 66. I'm Sergio. For more news and weather, go to MyCentralOregon.com today.
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0: Bruno Mars on the Peak 104.1. 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

0: Die on this hill on the peak 104.1, and a big congratulations to the graduating class of 2025. You made it. You did it. You made it through a pandemic, weird schooling on a computer, and now you're here. You're going to enjoy the summer, and then you are probably going to have to worry about paying bills, living in your own place with friends, and yeah, as much as you want to have money, you always got to make sure to build up that credit too. There's one thing I learned in life is good credit will get you a lot further than having cash. 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
1: 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You'll connect business owners with digital solutions that truly make a difference, all in a team that supports new ideas and growth. If you communicate well, love results, and enjoy fast-paced challenges, we want to hear from you. 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
2: So it'd be cooling down to 41 degrees tonight. Tomorrow, sunshine with some clouds and a high of 60. 34 in the evening, and on Sunday, mostly sunny with a high of 66. I'm Sergio. For more news and weather, go to MyCentralOregon.com and make it your homepage today.
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